always been a worrier. 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And today, well, I still worry. 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Man, it tears me up. 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

0: this is Clem Snod. 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

I was born in West Virginia, and I spent a great part of my younger life living with an uncle of mine who was a coal miner there. And in one of the towns that he lived in, there was this girl whose daddy had been a coal miner and who had died in the mines. And not too much longer after that, her mother died too. Well, she had a lot of baby brothers and sisters to raise, and no other way to do it.

0: I spend a lot of time in the backyard, and I'm the center of attention at summer barbecues. In 96, I made some of the tastiest s'mores. And in 09, it was me, your backyard fire pit, that accidentally started a wildfire when a summer breeze carried one of my embers into some dry brush.
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0: All right, class. Let's hear what everyone did this weekend. Jill?
1: Well, I raised my older sister to a big oak tree. It was at least 100 years old. My mom said I must have set a record or something. And then we went down by a stream and perched up on this huge rock and saw all of these little minnows swimming around way below us. And then I rescued my little brother from an evil slug king who was guarding him at the bush fortress. 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And then we all laid out and told stories until it got dark. And the Big Dipper led us all the way home.
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This is Coco Taylor. And whenever I'm in New London, Connecticut, I always listen to the blues on WCNI. New London, you check it out for the blues.

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You gonna sing a song for me, Katie? Sing a song and put it on Danny's camera for her. She'll always have a song for her.

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A two-week supply of canned and non-perishable foods, bottled water for every member of the family, electrolytes and Pedialyte for kids, pain relievers, stomach remedies, cough and cold medicines and vitamins, prescription and non-prescription drugs, soap, detergent, and baby supplies, copies of your health records,

0: Albert Griffith from the Gladiators. You know, whenever I'm passing through New London, Connecticut, I always turn my radio to WCNI, New London. You know, if you want to hear some good reggae music, they will take you way back. Dreadlocks, the time is now. Stand up, fight for your rights.
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the Meat Puppets. And when I'm in New London, there are 17 things I like to do. And coming in the top five is listening to WCNI New London. That's the Ground Zero radio station. Yeah.

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One more road to nowhere that never ends. So try as you might, out of forgiveness or spite, to single out the things that have no name. To single out the things you tried to change.

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It's late and slightly fake, like a decision you make. A decision for something strange here, removed from the sound of the game here. We're late but wide awake, in a spurious state. A decision for something strange here, resolve from the sight of my name here. Resolve from the sight of my name here. Resolve from the sight of my name here.

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A decision for something strange, in position to get off the train. 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
1: 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Go for a hike?
0: Sure, if you want.
1: What about canoeing? Can we go canoeing too?
0: I don't see why.
1: What about a bike ride? No, I want to fish.
0: Okay.
1: I've never been fishing.
0: Honey, we can do it all.
1: How long does it take to get to the forest?
0: It's not.
1: Is it gonna be long?
0: No, sweetie.
1: I bet it takes forever.
0: It's not that far.
1: Are we there yet?
0: Yep, we're here.
1: Already? No way! Come on, come on!
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0: out when you're totally bored and have nothing to do. What do you really like?
1: I like tap dancing and tapioca pudding.
0: No, that's not right. Try again.
1: Oh, WCNI New London.
0: Oh, there we go.

0: actively that without title deeds a building can't exist.
1: It's dead.
0: It's dead.
2: So no one can have cheese.
0: Yes, exactly.
1: It's

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All right, you are listening to WCNI New London, and my name is Margaret, and I am starting at 7, sitting in for Dot today, who can't be here. Today we're going to hear songs about freedom, because it's Memorial Day, and to a lot of people it means barbecues. Well, maybe not on this rainy day, but it's not really about that. It's about the people who passed away in the service of military people to keep our freedom. So, all right. So we're going to start off with Robin Trower. This song is called A Little Bit of Freedom. All right, 860-439-2850.

0: I'm Ben Affleck, and I want to thank you for joining me and supporting Paralyzed Veterans of America. 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

All right, you're listening to WCNI New London. My name is Margaret, and I'm sitting in for Dot today. She hopefully will be back next week. So today I'm doing a show about the word freedom, just to bring it to people's attention that freedom isn't free. And this whole weekend, this whole Memorial Day, is about the people who gave our lives so that you can have what you do have now. So, all right. So we just heard from Iron and Wine with Freedom Hangs Like Heaven, and that's from their 2005 release, Woman King, out on Sub Pop Records. The Milk Carton Kids were before that with a song called Freedom, and that's from their album Monterey, which came out in 2015. Rhiannon Giddens was before that with the title track from her album Freedom Highway, out on in 2016. Ruthie Foster was before that with a song called Feels Like Freedom, and that's from her album Healing Time. Santana brought us Freedom in Your Mind, and that is from their album Santana 4. And Robin Trower started off the show with a little bit of Freedom from his album Come and Find Me, which is pretty new. It came out in 2025. All right, well, I am just going to continue with this theme. If you have any requests or comments, it's 860-439-2850. And let's hear from Jason Mraz, and this is called The Freedom Song. 860-439-2850.

0: earth, beauty, shit. Yes, I'm enslaved to thirst for taking a wet mop.
1: On the battlefield, there's a saying America's military men and women live by. Never leave a fallen warrior behind, ever. Off the battlefield, Wounded Warrior Project operates with the same goal. We leave no warrior behind. Wounded Warrior Project is a nonprofit organization created to help our men and women returning home with the scars of war.

All right. My name is Margaret, and I'm sitting in for Dot today, and you are listening to WCNI New London. And we just heard from the Byrds, Chimes of Freedom, and that's from Mr. Tambourine Man. Traffic brought us many a mile to freedom. Sorry about that. Many a mile to freedom. And that's from the Low Spark of High-Heeled Boys. Breaks Co-op brought us Question of Freedom from their album The Sound Inside. Chuck Prophet did Let Freedom Ring, and that's the title track from his album Let Freedom Ring. And Jason Mraz started off our set with the Freedom Song, and that's from their album Love is a Four-Letter Word. All right. You are indeed in tune to WCNI New London, and I am playing songs that have the word freedom in the title just to remind everyone what this day is really about. It's not necessarily only about hanging around with the barbecue pits, there's a bunch of people that died so that you could have what you have now. So, yeah. All right. Right now we're going to hear from the Yellow Jackets, and they've got an album called Greenhouse, and we're going to hear the song from it called Freedom Land. 860-439-2850. Keep it tuned to WCNI New London.

0: Mr. Rich.
1: Oh my God.

0: All right, you're listening to WCNI New London, and that was the Ibibio Sound Machine doing Freedom from their album Electricity, out on Merge Records in 2022. Shabazz brought us Rihei, which means freedom, from their self-titled album Shabazz, which came out in 2001. Richie Havens brought us Freedom, and that was from a soundtrack to, well, soundtrack, what do you call it? He was live at Woodstock. And, great. Great requests. Thank you, Jim. The Yellow Jackets were before that with Freedom Land, and they started off our set, and that was from their album Greenhouse. All right, so my name is Margaret, and I'm sitting in for Dot today, and she hopefully will be back next week. She's got some things going on, so, So we wish her, send her all the love you can muster up, okay? All right. Let's hear from Melissa Etheridge. Right? Wait.
1: Is it? No. No.
0: Why do people put never mind. Okay, let's hear from Mavis Staples. How about that? This song is called Freedom Highway, and it's from her album I'll Take You There, an all-star concert celebration. All right, 860-439-2850.

0: thank you. Mavis, congratulations.
1: All right, that was Michael McDonald singing that one. And we've got another request. This is George Michael with Freedom 90.

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I don't know what that means, but this is sponsored by AARP, so I am sure that you could find out about that from it. Or you could just go to spr.ly and see what's going on there. All right. Let's see. This one is Jake Shimabukuro. No, Peter, be quiet. That was not supposed to be playing. All right. Well, see, this is what happens when I have too many things going on. All right. Let me see. Let's try this Jake Shimabukuro again, shall we?

All right, we just heard from the Blackburn Brothers with Freedom Train, and that is from their album Soul Funkin' Blues. Before that, we heard from Jimi Hendrix with Freedom, and that was from compilation of an anthology, I guess. Jake Shimabukuro brought us On the Road to Freedom featuring Warren Hayes.

Chains, and that is from Jake and Friends, which came out in 2021. Before Jake Shimabukuro, we heard from George Michael. That was by request. We heard Freedom 90. And before that, we heard Michael McDonald singing Freedom Highway on an album called Mavis Staples, I'll Take You There, an all-star concert celebration. And that came out in 2017. Ibibio, I know I told you this, but Ibibio Sound Machine did Freedom before that from their album Electricity. And Shabazz brought us Rihai, and that means freedom. And that is from their self-titled album, Shabazz. And before that was Richie Havens, also by request, from Woodstock, doing Freedom. Well, that's what they call it on the track that I found. But Motherless Child was the original beginning of that whole thing. So, all right. So I have some etiquette to remind you about. As Americans head into Memorial Day, many will proudly fly the U.S. flag, but veterans groups say a key part of the tradition is often overlooked. The most common mistake is not lowering the flag to half staff until noon before raising it to full staff for the rest of the day. And this symbolic shift is meant to honor fallen service members. So, So fly it at half staff from sunrise till noon, and then raise it at half staff for the rest of the day. So, all right. So that is brought to you by actually a newspaper. So there you go. All right. But it was online for you to read. If you want to read about more traditions, you can find it, I am sure. All right. Up next, what do we have? I had a big plan. I did have a plan. Let's see here, Dave Matthews. This is called Cry Freedom.

0: rather sit her gold dancing through my head. Humanized girl, human.
1: Well, I don't know what happened to that track, but I don't like it. Let me see if I can find a different copy of that. Meanwhile, let's hear from David Gray. This is from his album, A New Day at Midnight. And this might be almost, it might be my last song, so. I'd like to remind you, you're listening to WCNI New London, and Gus is going to be up next. So, yeah, so I think we'll just skip out on that, and we'll hear from David Gray. So this is, again, from his album, A New Day at Midnight, and the song is called Freedom. So you guys take care, be good to each other, and support those veterans. There's nothing like being recognized for your sacrifices. All right. 860-439-2850. Give this lovely man a call and give him your love. And let's send some love to Dot, too. All right. She should be back next week. All right. Here's David Gray.

success, be nobleness, and ever again divine. You know, when I was in school, we used to sing it something like this. Listen to me, please.

Good morning, Southern New England. It's your guy, DJ Gus, on this glorious Memorial Day.

I wanted to start the day off with that rendition of Ray Charles, America the Beautiful. So being that today is Memorial Day, we will recognize my brothers and sisters who served for our freedoms. But we're going to keep it real smooth. You're going to hear a lot of new music, and you're going to hear some tribute to our country on the hour. Just tracks that I picked that I thought served a very good purpose today. So sit back, grab your coffee. It's a little dreary outside, but come noontime, it's supposed to be really nice. So during this time, for these next 3 hours, hang out with me. Get you smoothed on. 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And like I always say, do it smooth. You got Gerard Lawson. 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

So as we bring that first hour to a close, give you some background on what you were listening to. We kicked it off with Ray Charles, blessing our men and women who've served this country. Then I hit you with some Gerard Lawson, some Nelson Achandia, Eric McCain, Greg Spiro, vocalist, Coffee Town, Mr. Kafer, Crazy Jazz and Child Noah, Softy with Mr. Kafer, Little Mary, Child Noah, Diddy Craze, right now you're listening to some Pat Metheny. You might have noticed that first hour was slow and smooth, but the pace picks up slightly as we go into the second hour. We're going to hit you off with some Walter Beasley, taking this next hour just a little bit more pep in your step, a little more bop in your head, a little more tap in your toe. It's a holiday. And those who paid the ultimate price paid it so you can enjoy the freedoms that we have. Rock with me.

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3: So, as we're 15 minutes into this second hour, I wanted to update you. Let you know what's going on in southern New England this year. We're going to kick it off with the info coming out of Branford Jazz, behind the town hall every Thursday night from 6 to 8 p.m. The 2026 lineup starts on the 25th of June with Rob Zen. Then on the 2nd of July, Greg Abate Quartet. On the 9th of July, Jesse J. On the 16th of July, Lindsay Webster. On the 23rd of July, the Chris DiPino Quintet. On the 30th of July, Khalil Kwamel Bell. And then on the 6th of August, Sean Nelson Jazz Orchestra. On the 13th, it'll be Phil Denny. On the 20th, Lau Tizar. And on the 27th of August is a rain date. And that's what's going on in Branford this year. Then we're going to move over to Hartford, the Greater Hartford Jazz Festival. 35th anniversary, July 17th through the 19th in Bushnell Park. The festival lineup for Friday the 17th is Michael Carabella, Lost Tribe, and Nelson Bello featuring Luisto Quintero and Anthologia. Those shows are, those performances are at 6 p.m., 8 p.m., and 10 p.m. on the 17th. On the 18th, Derek Dreyer and David Foster and the Shibu All-Stars. That'll be at 2:30. At 4:30, Jesse J. At 6:30, Andrea Lisa and Rebecca Jade. We'll check that out. At 8:30, the GHFJ All-Stars, featuring Brian Simpson, Kim Waters, Jasmine Gent, and Reagan Whiteside. Throughout the weekend, Art from the Heart. Art from the Heart, dance and spoken word performances. On the 19th, which is your boy's day, the GHFJ Generations Big Band and Guest Artists. 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At 4:30, Hey Love Collective featuring Unimo and Djo Child. At 6:30, Lakeisha Benjamin and Phoenix. At 8:30, Carl Allen presents a jazz message. Music of the Jazz Messengers featuring Donald Harrison, saxophone, Bill Pierce, saxophone, Benny Green, pianist, Alexander Claffey, bass, Carl Allen, drums. This is free admission. Then, August 1st, the Brass City Jazz Fest in Library Park in downtown Waterbury, Connecticut. This is on the 1st. Al Taylor is keeping great music alive. Lineup, Quentin Gerald. Lamech. Lau Tau Teaser Band featuring Elliot Yemin, Ellis Hamilton, and the Frost Duel. That will be the Jazz, Brass City Jazz Festival. With that being said of the lineup, come on out and join us. As we keep it smooth for the next hour, well, we're already 20 minutes in. But we're going to hit you off with a little bit of Simon Denzer. Enjoy.

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And so if you're wondering where that came from, that's Sean Stockman. And I gotta say, I love his ability to put his lyrics together without getting carried away. It's Memorial Day.

So, as this Memorial Day comes to an end, I want to thank you for spending time with me on this day and letting me drop some of this smoothness on you. It has been a pleasure, as always, because I love what I do. And I'll see you in 2 weeks. Let this day start your summer off smoothly. I am going to leave you with one of my favorites. And this is especially for you guys that bless me with your time. Enjoy.

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0: 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Did you ever try? 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Come on, try. Close your eyes.
1: What are you people? On dope?
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1: Okay.
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1: So you drowned the fire, you stirred it, drowned it again, and felt that it was cold?
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5: 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I don't know. 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I don't know. But I do know, whatever you're burning, whatever you're sparking, you need to do it responsibly, because you never know what can just go up in flames. That is a message from Smokey Bear, Danton Alice, and your friends here at WCNI New London. I am Danton Alice, and you are listening to WCNI New London on this rainy, little cool Memorial Day Monday. So shout out to all the folks who were gathered and ready, waiting to go to various Memorial Day ceremonies, celebrations, and parades that were unable to do so. And, of course, I am sad that the fallen veterans that this day is supposed to be about commemorating did not get the level of commemoration, maybe, that they deserved. But keep them in your hearts. All right. And the rest of you, enjoy your day off. Maybe the sun might come out later. Maybe.

But either way, WCNI will be with you, spinning some tunes. So, let's run down what I played. Started with my theme song, Alice in Space. That's a slam movie in Circus of Dreams. And then Buffalo Soldier, Bob Marley and the Wailers. And I'm going to call it three. Today, our Dose of Dead was a threesome. All from the same show, May 25th, 1977, Richmond, Virginia. Venue called The Mosque. First one we heard was Promised Land. That's the Dead covering Johnny Cash. And then Scarlet Fire, if you want to consider it one song, or Scarlet Begonias going right into Fire on the Mountain, if you want to consider it two songs. So, today is May 25th. It is. There are 220 days remaining in this year. There are 27 days remaining until summer. Somebody told the weather that summer was trying to come in early, and then apparently somebody told the weather to just put it on pause. But hopefully it's coming back soon. Excuse me. It is a waxing gibbous moon. That means we are on the way to a full moon soon. I don't know exactly when. Today is Africa Day. I don't know what that means. It is Geek Pride Day. It is World Thyroid Day. And it is also Glorious 25th of May Day. I have no idea what that means. But I do know that it's a good reason to play this song. This is Danny Wilde from Live at Brighton Road. Glorious day. And I wish you all a glorious day, despite the weather. May it be sunny in your mind.

morning, it was Danny Wilde with a glorious day. So I do hope, despite the weather, that everybody out there has a glorious, glorious day. Because apparently today is, glorious 25th of May day. I'm not making this up. I am literally looking at it published on a screen by someone else. I know it sounds like a thing that I would have made up, but I didn't. Today is also the day when in 585 BC, or BCE, if you prefer, Thales of Greece makes the first known prediction of a solar eclipse. No, I don't even know how one would have figured that out or calculated it or anything. And then jumping way forward, today in 1787, the Constitutional Convention opened in Philadelphia. And today in 1844, Stuart Perry patented the gasoline engine. So here is one of my most favorite local bands, or bands in general. This is Someone You Can X-Ray. Off their latest, which is called Screaming at Inanimate Objects, and for whatever reason, currently right this very second, they have no shows on their website, but I know that's going to change very soon. I also happen to know they are working on a brand new album, CD, cassette, 8-track, whatever you want to call it. A brand new opus is on the way from Someone You Can X-Ray, but again, this is from their last one called Screaming at Inanimate Objects, which came out last fall, and this tune is called Caffeine and Gasoline.

and gasoline blows.

0: What's happening, everybody? This is Mummy Cass from Here Come the Mummies, and you're listening to WCNI New London, baby, hanging out with Dancing Alice. Go give her a big hug.
1: All right, everybody, you are indeed hanging out with me on this Memorial Day Monday. And we were talking about gasoline, because the gasoline engine was patented today in 1844 by Stuart Perry. And so we heard caffeine and gasoline. That's someone you can x-ray. And they are working on their fifth album, CD, cassette, 8-track, whatever you want to call it. And that is from their last one, Screaming at Inanimate Objects, which, by deductive reasoning, would be their fourth. And the Holmes Brothers with Gasoline Drawers. That's a problem I hope to never have. All right, back to the trivia. The first telegraphed news dispatch was was sent from Washington, D.C. to Baltimore, Maryland today in 1844 and appeared in the Baltimore Patriot today in 1965. Dave Davies of the Kinks was knocked unconscious when he somehow careened into the drummer's cymbal during a concert in London. Today in 1965, also elsewhere, one of the shortest heavyweight title fights happened in Lewiston, Maine. 1 minute and 56 seconds into the first round, Cassius Clay knocked out Sonny Liston in a punch that apparently nobody saw. Obviously Liston didn't see it, the crowd didn't see it, you know, the closed circuit TV audience didn't see it. And today in 1968, as part of the Jefferson National Expansion Memorial in St. Louis, Missouri, the Gateway Arch was dedicated in a rain-soaked ceremony, much as it is today. And so I'm going to send this one out to my wonderful husband, who is home working hard to get our bathroom renovation done in a timely fashion. Here's Neil Young and Crazy Horse with Gateway of Love.

Alright, so that little set there, which was kind of long, because that Neil Young song was kind of long, and that Neil Young song was Gateway of Love, that's Neil Young and Crazy Horse, from Toast, which came out in 2022, and I played that because the Gateway Arch in St. Louis was dedicated today, in 1968, and today in 1976, Bob Dylan performed Lily Rosemary and the Jack of Hearts live for the first and only time. And he actually had to write some of the lyrics on his shirt, in case he forgot them. I saw him once and he forgot the lyrics to like a Rolling Stone. Maybe he should have wrote those on his shirt. Luckily the crowd filled in what he forgot. Anyway, in honor of Lily Rosemary and the Jack of Hearts, we heard Tiger Lily by Hash Cabbage, Lenny Kravitz with Rosemary, and Sharon Shannon with Jack of Hearts. Sharon Shannon is actually a very well-known Irish musician. She got her start at a very young age over in Ireland, and then got some accolades and got a little bit of celebrity, and wound up working with Steve Earle back in 2000, and then she worked she has since worked with Jackson Browne and a bunch of and John Prine and other artists not of the Irish music genre. So let's see, what else do I have for you? Oh, well, I should probably get my stuff together here. Alright. Oh! Yikes. Okay. Oh my goodness. Oh, where am I? There we are. Today in 1977, Star Wars Episode 4, which was really the first one. Star Wars fans know what I'm talking about. But A New Hope was released today in 1977 with its iconic soundtrack music, of course done by John Williams and the London Symphony Orchestra, if you didn't know. And I really wish that, it had debuted on May 4th, because May the 4th be with you. And I think that would have been just the best day for Star Wars to debut, but I'm sure they did it because of the Memorial Day weekend. Anyway, in honor of New Hope, because we all need some hope, I got a set of songs with hope in the title. And we're going to kick it off with Robert Finley from Sharecropper's Son. This is All My Hope.

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Alright, that was Stud Spider. That is Ian Siegel and the Youngest Sons. I don't remember all the Youngest Sons, but one of them is Cody Dickinson, and one of them I think is Robert Kimbrough Jr., and there's a third one. I don't know. I forget. I should know who it is. But I forget right now. Anyway, that was Stud Spider. And I played that because today in 1981, Daniel Goodwin, self-proclaimed daredevil, put on a Spider-Man costume, grabbed some suction cups, and scaled Chicago's Sears Tower, supposedly because he just wanted to have some fun. He had three suction cups and a Spider-Man costume, and he scaled the world's tallest building. It took him 7.5 hours. When he got to the 50th floor, he actually took a break. The police were there trying to get him to stop, but he convinced them to let him keep going to the top, and he did make it. It took him about another hour, and he was then arrested for trespassing. I can't believe he did that with suction cups. And before that, a set of songs with Hope in the title, because hope is always good, and also because Star Wars A New Hope, the very first one, debuted today, 1977, and so we heard in backwards order Seasick Steve with Hope, Charles Bradley with I Hope You Find the Good Life, and Robert Finley with All My Hope. Today, actually, in 1983, so Star Wars the first one, which is the fourth chapter, but it was the first movie, was released today in 77, and then Return of the Jedi came out today in 1983. And today in 1984, Purple Rain, the album, came out, and that was the first to feature The Revolution.

Prince and the Revolution, Purple Rain. And today, in 1986, 7 million Americans gathered across the country to hold hands and form a human chain from New York to Santa Monica to raise money for hunger relief. It was put together by the same organizers as We Are the World, but the theme song for Hands Across America kind of sucked. Definitely wasn't We Are the World. even though members of Toto were on the background tracks. Some other celebrities did kind of get in line and, you know, hang out and hold hands with people. Kenny Rogers actually was, he was in the desert near Glen Rio, Texas, singing. Bon Jovi, Barbara Streisand, Oprah Winfrey, Robin Williams. And so you know I'm going to play a song with hands in the title, right? Okay. Just want to make sure we all knew what was coming. So in honor of this kind of odd way of fundraising, I got a couple songs with hands in the title, and we're going to pick it up a little. We've been kind of slow and mellowish on this kind of cray day, but it's afternoon now, and it's time to, like, move our bodies, get our rumps shaken, and this tune always gets me shaking and dancing, so I hope you enjoy it. This is Galactic featuring Ms. Charm Taylor with Clap Your Hands.

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right, let's see. Where did I leave you? Oh, we were talking about hands. I left you off with Galactic, Clap Your Hands, and JJ Cale, Hands Off Her, played the Hands song, because today in 1987, some of us did that

and the Cross America thing. I'm sorry, today in 1986. Let's see, what else didn't I tell you? Today in 1990, Back to the Future 3 was released, and those of you, some may remember, some may not, but ZZ Top actually had a kind of a little cameo in that movie. They played a they played an Old West band performing at a small town dance. although they did their song double back. And Flea was also in that movie of the Red Hot Chili Peppers, of course. Today in 1991, Billboard officially started using SoundScan to report its sales instead of just relying on retailers to report it properly. Today in 1992, Jay Leno made his debut on The Tonight Show, taking over for Johnny Carson. And today in 2001, Eric Weinenheimer of Golden, Colorado, became the first sightless climber to reach Mount Everest, and Sherman Bull of New Canaan, Connecticut, became the oldest climber to reach the summit of Mount Everest. And so we heard Selwyn Birchwith, I'd Climb Mountains, and J.J. Gray and Mofro, Higher You Climb. And today in 2001, an injunction was lifted on the publication of The Wind Done Gone, which was Alice Randall's satirical remake of Gone with the Wind, written from the point of view of an African-American. So we heard Brother Wallace with Gone with the Wind. That came out just this year. What else do I want to tell you? Today in 2014, Amnesty International had to apologize to Iggy Pop for using Iggy's image in its anti-torture campaign, but they hadn't gotten his permission. The ad, which ran in Belgium, featured Iggy Pop bloodied and beaten, and quoted him as saying Justin Bieber was the future of rock and roll, and the tagline was torture a man and he'll tell you anything. I think that like Iggy Pop should have just let him do it because it was funny. Honestly, that's my opinion. And today in 2019, in Liverpool, England, a fan at a Pink concert went into labor, gave birth at the concert. There were two medics on duty, and they took her to the first aid room, where she then delivered the baby and named the baby after the pop star. And I don't know if she actually named the baby Pink. I do not know what Pink's real given name, legal government name is. But I know I'm going to play this song. This is the new Master Sounds with Pinky and Perky.

0: playing there is that is Nth Power, tune called Simple Life. And the Nth Power is going to be at the New Park Brewing Company in Hartford, Connecticut on the 29th, as in this Friday. And if that is not exciting enough for you, I was able to interview their incredibly talented drummer who is all over the place. She does so, so many things. And so without further ado, here is my interview with the drummer of Nth Power, in addition to many other things, Nikki Glaspie. This interview, obviously not recorded live. This was pre-recorded. Again, Nth Power got their new album out, and they will be at New Park Brewing in Hartford this Friday night. All right. Hi, Nikki. How are you?
1: I'm good. How are you?
0: I am excellent. I hope it's a beautiful day wherever you're calling from.
1: Yeah, I'm sure it is. I haven't been outside yet.
0: Okay, well, it's... I haven't really been outside either, but the sun is bright in the window, so that means...
1: Oh, yeah, it is. It's bright.
0: So I appreciate you taking some time to chat with me. I have...
1: No problem.
0: I became aware of Nth Power from the live album, right? Was it live?
1: Okay.
0: Free to Be, right?
1: Yep.
0: And that was a while ago.
1: It was a while ago. It was 2016.
0: So you guys have been doing a lot since then.
1: Yeah, we've been doing quite a bit, which has been awesome.
0: So you have the big thing, timely thing, is you have a new album coming out Friday, right?
1: Yes.
0: Let's
1: yes,
0: talk
1: this
0: about
1: Friday. Yep. It's called Never Alone. We wrote it up in Lake Champlain in Vermont, which Nick is from Vermont. And I spent a lot of time up there just because I went to college in Boston. And once you get on the circuit, you know, because the Northeast is so dense, you know, you play a lot of cities in a lot of states. So I used to go up to Burlington all the time to play gigs. And, we started writing it up there during a lunar eclipse, which definitely helped,
0: was that
1: you know,
0: planned?
1: Inspire
0: was...
1: the album. No, it wasn't, actually.
0: Okay.
1: We had no idea that it was happening when we decided to go up there and do it. But it was pretty awesome.
0: Happy accident. Nice. Love that.
1: Yep.
0: Yeah, I was wondering how you came to be in Vermont, because, you know, listening to the music, it just, I wouldn't have, like, Vermont wouldn't have sprung to mind initially. But you made the connection with Burlington, and was one of the guys from Phish, right?
1: Mike Gordon, he's a friend of the band. He loves the band, and he just invited us to, you know, come to his place and write some music and hang out, and we did. But yeah, our lead guitarist and lead singer, he is from Vermont.
0: Okay, well that kind of puts the pieces together.
1: Yeah.
0: Even though you have I'm going to say worldly sound, because it really is. It's not really a regional sound. You've got influences from all over. I did read a little bit, did some reading, and you say even though most, like, you're from the East Coast, I believe, most of the band is not from New Orleans, but you feel like that's your spiritual home.
1: Yes.
0: That's where the band was created. So,
1: yep. And we're here now.
0: Oh, cool. That kind of piqued my attention a little bit. I'd love to hear a little bit more about how Nth Power came to be.
1: Yeah, so basically it started at the Maple Leaf, which is a club down here, uptown on Oak Street. And, I mean, we were down here for Jazz Fest. And at the time, I was a member of a band called Dumps Da Funk.
2: I love Dumps Da Funk.
1: Yeah. So I was the drummer in that band. And so naturally, I was down here a lot. I basically lived here for those 3 years that I was a member of the band. And, yeah, I was here for Jazz Fest. And I knew Jen Hartwick from, like I said, from when I would come up to Burlington and play gigs. And she called me and was like, hey, I got a gig at the Maple Leaf. Like, you know, our normal bass player can't make it and keyboard player can't make it. So do you know a bassist and a keyboard player? And I was like, of course. So I called my buddy Nate, who I had written music with and spent a lot of time with in Boston. He was the bass player for a band called John Brown's Body.
2: Oh, yeah, I know them. Yep.
1: They've actually started playing some gigs again, which is awesome.
2: Oh, that's good to hear.
1: Yeah, they're doing some stuff. So, he had called me maybe that a year before and was like, hey, man, like, I want to, you know, get more into the funk and jam band scene, because he was doing the reggae thing. And I was like, dude, just come down here. I'll find you a place to stay, and well, I'll find you some gigs, you know? And that's, like, kind of how it happened, how we all, like, ended up on stage. Jen called Nigel and was like, you know, Nigel, like, can he do the gig? I was like, yeah, he can do the gig. So Nick was already in the band. It's probably his first Jazz Fest. But anyway, you know, we started at, like, 3 in the morning. It was, like, my 8th gig of the day.
2: Oh, boy.
1: And we, like, kind of did a sound check, and we all looked at each other like, whoa, there's something here, you know? And then basically after that gig, we started writing and recording immediately. Because at that point, we all lived in New York City. We just kind of met, you know, we ended up on stage together here in New Orleans.
2: Yeah, you just never know where things are going to happen, right?
1: No, yeah, you never know.
2: So, I got to interrupt, right? I just got to interrupt this story real quick, because I need to know how somebody, a drummer, no less, and someone who drums with as much passion and energy as you drum, how do you do 8 gigs a day?
1: Yeah, I mean, it's just... I don't even know how to explain what this place is or how it works, because it does not make any sense at all. You're right.
2: Power of the divine. I'm fine with
1: yeah,
2: that.
1: But yeah, power
2: universal
1: of the
2: energy. I'm okay with that. I just had to ask because.
1: Yeah, I mean, you know, they have equipment everywhere, and then you just roll in and you play and you leave and you go to the next place. And yeah, I mean, that's just kind of normal, because there's just music everywhere here, you know? And it's a little different than it used to be. But, like, today, for instance, I have 3 gigs, which is not, you know, it's not as many as 8, but... But I have 3 gigs today, you
2: okay.
1: know? I start at 3, and then, like, I got another one at 7, and then another one at 10, and they're all different, you know? Which is really cool.
2: And that's a good segue to sort of kind of talk about how, like, you grew up with gospel music, right? Correct?
1: Yes, I did.
2: So that was sort of your first, if I'm correct, and what I read was correct, those your first gigs were playing in churches.
1: Yes. My first gigs were playing in church, and... I played with my mom. My mom plays keys, and she was probably the first musician that I really learned, you know, how to play with and you know, make a connection with, which was really cool. You know, I learned about, it's funny because I never really think about it in these terms, but I really did, like, learn time from my mother.
2: That's nice.
1: As like, you know, being a drummer, you know, like, she taught me rhythm, which is pretty awesome.
2: So I watched your little documentary, which is very cool. You're born playing the drums. You popped out that way. So those early gigs, how old were you?
1: I mean, I became like the drummer for my church when I was 8 or 9, maybe. I was playing in there every Sunday. Then it just continued.
2: You just always knew drums were your thing.
1: Yeah, I mean, I honestly, like, I didn't think that it could be a profession, you know? When I was younger, I wanted to be a cardiopulmonary pathophysiologist.
2: Wow! And, okay.
1: Yeah. That was, like, what I wanted to do, but only because I thought that I wanted to help people. You know, and I was like, what better way to help people than to be a surgeon, you know, like a heart surgeon. I was very fascinated with the heart. So when I was in 10th grade, I went to this school where you could become a CNA, you know, so I like studied a lot about the physiology of the body and whatnot. And then it occurred to me that I could help people through music. Like, I could take, you know, the passion that I have for music and drums and help people with it. So once I did the math and figured out that I wouldn't become a surgeon until I was 36,
2: oof,
1: you know, I was like, well, that will not give me a lot of time to operate, as the average life expectancy of a doctor is 54. So I just completely went left, and I was like, you know what? I can touch more people by playing music and, you know, wanting to do it, like, the right way. Wanting to have a positive impact on people through music, you know, instead of, like, I just want to make money off of this. You know what I mean?
2: Right.
1: It's a passion, and it's a calling. So that's where I am. That's how I ended up here.
2: Yeah, and I think anybody who sees you live or watches your videos, I mean, if they don't get that from the music itself, like, to see you play, it's at least to me, it's very obvious that this is your passion, and this is your way of spreading joy and light in the world, and I love that.
1: Yeah.
2: I love that. But you didn't just, like, go left, to use your terms. You went to Berkeley.
1: Yep, I did. I went to Berkeley.
2: That's a big turn.
1: Yeah, it's a big turn. It was. I was ready to, like, go to Johns Hopkins. Like, I was going to go to Duke for undergrad and then go to Johns Hopkins. I had this whole, like, plan, you know? And then at the last second, I was like, I don't know. I didn't know what I was going to do with music, but I knew I needed to study it, you know? So, honestly, like, becoming, like, a live drummer, like, performer, I really just fell into it, like, out of necessity. I was in Boston. Everything is expensive in Boston, you know, and I needed food. So I started playing gigs, you know? I got a call from this guy, my phone rang, he was like, you know how to play the blues? I was like, no, but I'll learn, you know?
2: Yeah.
1: I was like, no, and then I went to the record store, I bought a B.B. King record, and I bought a Stevie Ray Vaughan record, and I listened to it, and I was like, okay, I think I can figure this out, you know? So, and like, that was, like, my first, like, gig, you know? And then after that, it was just, well, I need more money, I need to eat, so let me go down to this club and see if I, you know, meet people. And I used to play at a club called Wally's, and that's pretty much, like, where it all started for me. Like, you know, the information that I got from the people that were playing music in that place and the people that have played music in that place. Like, I learned how to connect to an audience, you know, to really, like, entertain. And also just about the structure of music and how you can evoke emotion, you know, through playing. And that was just, like, on-the-job experience, you know? And that was something that I did not get from Berklee, but I did through proximity. Because some of the greatest musicians in the world, some of the greatest musicians were right there, and they were down the street.
2: Sure.
1: You know?
2: Sure. So you started in church doing the gospel thing, and then you're in Boston, you're at Berklee, you're studying, somebody calls, says, can you play the blues? You say, sure, you teach yourself some blues stuff, and then, because you do jazz, you do funk, you do all the stuff.
1: Yeah, rock, punk, and play a lot of punk music.
2: And punk, actually. Yes, so, and funk, punk, rock, jazz,
1: punk.
2: Blues, yep. Gospel, all the things.
1: Yeah, world music, you know. I play reggae as well.
2: Okay, cool.
1: Yeah, this week we my band, The Nth Power, we did a gig with Stephen Marley.
2: Nice!
1: And Cyril Neville and Ivan Neville, we did a thing, like, kind of bringing the families together, you know, and, like, bridging the gap and kind of drawing a similarities or drawing a line between, you know, New Orleans, like, Caribbean influence, you know, in reggae, which is kind of crazy.
2: I love that. Mm-hmm. So, I mean, style-wise, it feels like you just play from the heart, and so, you know, you kind of follow, you know, if it's blues, it's blues, you know. Doesn't sound like there's anything you couldn't or wouldn't try.
1: Absolutely. Men do it all. I love it all.
2: Is there something like close to your heart? You know, like a project or a because you've played with Dumpster Funk. We've talked about that. You played with Trouble No More, which is the Allman Brothers tribute thing.
1: Yeah.
2: But you've also played with Beyonce.
1: Yeah. Yep. I have.
2: Like. You're really covering it all. I find that amazing and fascinating and hugely impressive. So I'm just wondering if there's something that is really, like, close to your heart, really special project that you've worked on.
1: Yeah, The Nth Power.
2: That's baby. It. That's the one. Okay.
1: Yeah, that's it. And so I'm really excited about this new record that we have because you can hear... you can hear the growth in the band sonically, you know, and I think that's important, you know, just as a person to grow.
2: Absolutely, yeah.
1: no matter what it is that you're doing, you know what I mean? But yeah, like, the record, I think, kind of encapsulates who we are as people, but also as musicians, and the point that we are trying to get across, you know,
2: which is
1: they're in love, love.
2: I know. Yeah. I just needed you to say it.
1: No, absolutely, absolutely. Which is love all day long, and all kinds of love, you know, because there are different types of love, and people always talk about, you know, romantic love. There's always that, you know, but also love for your friends, you know, like your chosen family.
2: Mm-hmm.
1: And love for mankind.
2: Absolutely.
1: You know?
2: I'm a big proponent personally of also love for the environment.
1: Yes. That's one that is, like, so lost on us, I feel like. And it's just like you know, how can you not take care of the place that you live?
2: Right.
1: It's like this place it gives us life. Like, trees give us life. Water gives us life. like, how, you know, the air, the stratosphere, whatever. It's like, how could you not try your best to take care of it?
2: Of course, you gotta support and protect the things that nurture you, right? So,
1: like, yes,
2: for me, that's, you know, environment, you know, and music, and, you know, outside of humans, you know,
1: right.
2: But so I love that, and I love that really is the overarching kind of, I don't want to say mission, but feeling of the band.
1: Yeah.
2: I just think that's so powerful, and it's quite amazing. And I'm hoping to be able to catch you guys live, because you just played in Connecticut, but you're coming back the end of May.
1: May 29th.
2: Yeah.
1: We'll be at New Park Brewing Company.
2: So I gotta ask, like, what? I mean, New Park Brewing is some playing there. I haven't been there, but just playing a venue like that is a much different experience than, I'm gonna say, being on stage with Beyonce.
1: Yeah.
2: Can you just kind of, like, I don't really know what my question is, but, you know, how does that, like, is it remarkably different for you to play big, huge stadium arena thing with Beyonce and then play a small venue like that? Or is it just, you know, you're behind the drum kit, you're connected to the audience, and you don't really care how big that audience necessarily is?
1: No, I definitely don't care how big that audience is. Like, because I'll play for no one. I'll play for me. You know what I'm saying? Like, I'm selfish in the sense that I absolutely love it. So I don't care if there's one person, 10 people, 100, 1,000, 10,000, 100,000. Like, I'm gonna do what I do regardless. So, like, for me, stadiums, like, yeah, obviously it's awesome to, like, hear your drums in a stadium. There's probably nothing quite like it when you hit the snare drum and you hear it, you know, just go across the stadium and come back at you. It's incredible. But I was not able to connect to the audience because they're so far away.
2: Sure.
1: You know, I couldn't, like, look a person in the eye, you know. And that, to me, is important. Because I never want to seem so big, you know, or be so far away that people can't necessarily feel, but, you know.
2: Right. Connect. Connect.
1: Connect. Connect. Yeah, connect. Really, really, really connect.
2: And it, you do that in a number of ways. Just, you have your own website. So there's Nth Power website, but then you have your own website. I was poking around a little bit, and so
1: yeah.
2: I see that you did I forget what it was called, like Summit in the Mountains sort of thing, where you were giving, like, more of an instructional kind of a thing, right?
1: Yeah, exactly. So it's called. Geez, my brain. I'm, like, trying to get it together. Here we go. It's called Roots Rock. Roots Rock Revival. And it is a camp in Big Indian, New York. And it's normally the last week of July. And it's really one of the most important and, like, enriching things that I've, like, ever been a part of. And the only way that I can explain it is that it feels like a family reunion, like, the first time you go there. Even not, like, knowing anybody. Like, instantly, everyone is family, you know? Because I think we all kind of understand a fundamental thing, which is, you know, to love thy neighbor as thyself, you know? And we just share music. We share experiences, we share stories,

0: to do that and trying to improve, then your art or your passion or whatever it is that you do, your work, is only even that much enriched. So that is like what we do at this camp. You know, we share music and we share experiences, and it's amazing. Like, I go there every year, and I go as an instructor, but I also learn so much, you know, because I'm always looking to learn. I'm like a lifelong student. So I learn and also, you know, give people what I can. And like, it's just a really cool thing.
1: It sounds it. I wish I were a musician, because I would definitely want to attend.
0: Yeah, I mean, that's the thing, though, is that you don't have to be a musician. And that's the cool thing about the camp. Yes, we talk about music a lot, but if you enjoy music, it's really cool, because you'll find out about some music that you've never heard of, or that you never heard before. So, there's a lot of life lessons, that's what I will say. There's a lot of life lessons inside of it.
1: I am definitely going to look into that more. But speaking of being, you know, a good person and that making you just better at everything, I also want to just touch on the Harold Robinson Foundation, because I know you're involved with that as well.
0: Yeah, so unfortunately, the foundation has folded.
1: Oh, I'm sorry. I didn't know that.
0: Yeah, well, COVID really did a number, you know.
1: Right. Yeah, that's true. It did. I was looking at your website, so...
0: I need to update it as that's concerned. But thank you.
1: No. It's all good. So just since I did bring it up, the Harold Robinson Foundation was something you were involved with. It was to help youth in L.A., correct?
0: Yes.
1: I'm just trying to give our listeners as full of a picture of you as an artist and a person as I can.
0: Absolutely. In half an
1: hour.
0: Yeah. Totally.
1: I think that it just kind of speaks to what you were talking about being a good person and sharing the love and the passion for music and the education. I hope that, you know, at some point you'll get another opportunity to work with a similar organization.
0: Absolutely.
1: It's important.
0: It is.
1: Get the kids involved.
0: Definitely.
1: So, I just want to reiterate that you're going to be in Hartford May 29th. Is it the 29th?
0: Yes, it's the 29th.
1: And your new album's coming out Friday.
0: Yeah, this Friday.
1: And I know you released a pre-release single, is Dream Alive.
0: Yep, Dream Alive, and also Simple Life.
1: I was going to say, I have to say, Simple Life is my favorite track.
0: Yeah, you like that?
1: I do. Everybody's different. That one hooked me immediately, yep. And I was like, oh, yeah, that's my jam right there. So, really quick before we go, I don't want to keep you too long. I know you've got a bunch of gigs and you probably need to rest or, you know, do something. The new album, was it collaborative? Like, we didn't talk about that. How do you guys...
0: Yes. It was collaborative. So, basically, when we got to Vermont, we all, like, just brought ideas that we had, you know? Because when you're writing, and especially a band, it's like, we probably worked out maybe 20 songs or something like that, you know? I brought like a bunch of demos that I had, and Nick brought some, and Nate brought some, and then we all just kind of worked on each other's demos and started, you know, doing more with it, you know? And that's kind of how... it all came about. So we write together.
1: Awesome. under a

0: lunar eclipse. That's so cool.
1: Thunder
0: I love
1: lunar
0: it.
1: Eclipse.
0: I just
1: yeah.
0: love, in Vermont, like next, like on Lake Champlain, which is for people who haven't been there, absolutely gorgeous. Yeah. I mean, I wasn't where you guys were, but I've been to Lake Champlain, and it's absolutely gorgeous.
1: Yeah.
0: So my very last question for you, because this is a question I try to ask everybody I interview. But honestly, you've played with so many people, I don't even know, if you're gonna have a really strong, you know, answer for this, but the question I usually ask people is, is there an artist that you haven't had an opportunity to play with that you would like to play with?
1: Yes. I mean, like, yeah, Jimi Hendrix. But you know, like
0: I have to tell you, years and years ago, I had the opportunity to interview John Popper from Blues Traveler.
1: Yeah.
0: And I asked him who his favorite harmonica player was. And
1: yeah.
0: His answer was Jimi Hendrix. And
1: yeah.
0: I just kind of looked at him funny, and he said, well, because I know that if he had played the harmonica, he would have been the best harmonica player ever.
1: That's so funny.
0: So, yeah, Jimi Hendrix seems to be the one.
1: Yeah.
0: Okay.
1: All right.
0: Anything else you'd like to say to the audience before you go, other than you hope to see them in Hartford on the 29th?
1: Yeah, I just hope to see them, and I hope that they, you know, come and ready to receive some love.
0: Awesome.
1: That's what it's all about. We just want to spread it around and make people feel better and give them hope, because we're all kind of going through a hard time right now, you know? And people need to be reminded that there is good in the world. It's not just all doom and gloom, you know?
0: And I can't think of a better way to wrap up this interview, so thank you so much for your time, Nikki, and hope to see you in Hartford.
1: Okay.
0: All right.
1: Most definitely.
0: Have a great
1: day.
0: Bye-bye.
1: Okay, bye-bye.
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6: 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Most importantly, keep it tuned to WCNI New London, because Basilia's up next with the Dead Metal Time Machine, and you know what? You're going to need a helmet.

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Happy Memorial Day, everyone. You are listening to WCNI New London. Dancin' Alice and her show Random Acts of Kindness just ended. But don't worry, you can catch her every Monday from 12 p.m. to 3 p.m. All right, folks, we are about to take a wild, rockin', psychedelic ride on the Dead Metal Time Machine, and I am your pilot, Basilia, and we're going back to the year 1968. We're going to hear tunes from various artists, such as The Zombies, Jethro Tull, Spooky Tooth, The Rolling Stones, just to name a few. And we're also going to be hearing some Double Vision songs. So what that means is I'm going to play you a popular song from that year, and I'm going to play the artist's deep cut from that album as well. So you get to hear stuff that you're used to, and then stuff that you probably have never heard before. So buckle up, folks, because where we're going, we don't need roads.

Cat's Squirrel is the name of that song, and that was by the band Jethro Tull off their debut album, This Was. So I got a quick couple of announcements, and then back to tunes of 1968. 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All right, so up next, we got some Neil Young. The song is called The Loner.

We Could Be So Good Together. That's by The Doors off of their Waiting for the Sun album. And you are listening to WCNI New London, and already the first set has came and went. So let's do a quick recap. Just to give you a heads up, you are on the Dead Metal Time Machine. And happy Memorial Day, folks. So like I said, that was The Doors, We Could Be So Good Together. Before that, we heard Love Street by them. Then we heard some Creedence Clearwater Revival. We heard Get Down Woman, and then Susie Q. Prior to that, we heard some Neil Young, which, by the way, back to Creedence Clearwater Revival, they debuted that year, and so did Neil Young. The song we heard by Neil Young was The Loner. The album was self-titled, was his name. Prior to that, we heard another debut band, Jethro Tull. It was Cat's Squirrel, the album This Was. Before that, we heard Star Track by Jefferson Airplane off their Crown of Creations album. Then we heard The Temptations with Why Did You Leave Me, Darling. That was off of their Wish It Would Rain album. Then another debut band. I really like this song. That's why I played it. The song was called One, and it was by Three Dog Night, self-titled album. Before that, we heard Daydream Believer by The Monkees. That was off there, The Birds, The Bees, and The Monkees. Then we heard two from The Zombies. The song we heard was Maybe After He's Gone. And then the song before that was Time of the Season, which is a popular song that a lot of folks know by them, but I wanted to play a deep cut after that. Then we heard some Simon and Garfunkel, A Hazy Shade of Winter, off of their Bookends album. And then we started the first set off with The Birds, Natural Harmony. That was off of their The Notorious Birds Brothers album.

Right, so up next, we're going to hear some female artists from this year, from the year 1968. I'm going to start you guys off with the Mamas and the Papas.

Etta James, folks. My mother-in-law. I had to play that song because I don't know many songs about the mother-in-law. 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And if you would like to volunteer, contact Judy. 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That's 860-536-4784. All right, folks. So back to music from 1968. I hope you're enjoying it. Let's see what we got next. All right, so I've never heard of this band before. So this is my first time, but I really like this tune. This band is called Spooky Tooth. I believe they actually debuted this year. And, yep, they did debut this year. We had quite a few bands that debuted in 68. This is one of them. The album is called It's All About. And this song is called It's All About a Roundabout. Try to say that like 5 times fast. That's a lot. All right. Listen up, folks.

You are listening to WCNI New London, and here we are, folks, the end of the second set on the Dead Metal Time Machine. The year is 1968. We just heard a couple of songs from the Stones off of their Beggar's Banquet album. So what we just

heard, let me pull everything up, Stray Cat Blues, and then before that we heard Sympathy for the Devil. I had to play that song because that's just such a great song. And then we heard some Beatles before the Stones off of their White album. Savor Truffle is what we heard, and then Helter Skelter, which has been covered by many bands, including Motley Crue. Prior to that, we heard some Deep Purple. They covered Hey Joe by Jimi Hendrix, and also on that album, they covered a Beatles song. I didn't play it, the song Help. So the album is called Shades of Deep Purple, and it's actually their debut album this year, well, that year. So check it out. And then we also heard Hush from Deep Purple. Prior to that, we did hear some Jimi Hendrix. We heard Still Raining, Still Dreaming. And then, of course, I had to play All Along the Watchtower. And that is off of his Electric Ladyland album. Then we heard some Iron Butterfly, Gentle as It May Seem. And that is off of his, Iron Butterfly's debut album, Heavy. Then we heard from the Amboy Dukes, Surrender to Your Kinks, off of their Journey to the Center of the Mind. Again, another debut album this year. This was a great year for bands coming out. Prior to that, like I mentioned earlier, I've never heard of this band before, but I'm going to try to listen to them more. They're called Spooky Tooth. The song I played for you was It's All About a Roundabout. And again, another debut band. The album's called It's All About a Roundabout. And then we heard some lady musicians. We heard some Etta James, My Mother-in-Law. I had to play that song because I don't know too many songs about mother-in-laws, so that made the set. Then we heard some Aretha Franklin. We heard A Change. And then before that, we heard I Say a Little Prayer. Love that song. First time I heard that song was actually on the movie Sister Act. I think that movie came out in the 90s. And then before that, we heard some Joni Mitchell. The song was Nathan LaFreniere. And that is off of, I believe, her debut. Yep, another debut from this year. Her debut album, self-titled. Then we started the second set off with the Mamas and the Papas. The song was called Mansions. And the title of the album is also called The Mamas and the Papas. Alright, let's see what we got up next for our third set. We're going to start off with The Kinks.

That was Let Me Love You by Jeff Beck. And I just got a couple of announcements for you folks. This is the last time we're going to interrupt you with announcements. And then back to some tunes. So this announcement is about balloon pollution. Did you know that balloon pollution is a global problem? 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All right, folks. So back to tunes of 1968. We are on the Dead Metal Time Machine, and I am your pilot, Vasilia. Up next, we're going to hear some songs from Blood, Sweat, Tears. We'll hear some stuff from Fleetwood Mac, some from Soft Machine. But first, we're going to hear a song called Set the Controls for the Heart of the Sun by Pink Floyd.

All right, folks, here we are, finishing up with the third set. So that song we just heard was called Out of Season by the band The Soft Machine, another band I never heard of until we've delved to the year of 1968. So let's do a quick recap of everything we've been listening to during the third set, and I'll leave you guys off with one last song. I'm going to leave you off with some early Grateful Dead off their second studio album. And then up next, you got Slime 6 to 9. So stay tuned. Before we heard Out of Season, we heard Sitting on Top of the World by Cream off their Wheels of Fire album. Then we heard I Loved Another Woman from Peter Green's Fleetwood Mac. Then we heard I Love You More Than You'll Ever Know by Blood, Sweat, and Tears. And we heard a second song by

by them, I Can't Quit Her. Then we heard some Pink Floyd, Set the Controls for the Heart of the Sun. Then we got some Jeff Beck prior to that, Let Me Love You. Then Steppenwolf, The Pusher. And then we started the third set off with Last of the Steam Powered Trains. So thank you for taking a ride on the Dead Metal Time Machine this afternoon. Happy Memorial Day. I'll see you guys next week, same time, same place. So the song I will leave you off with, like I said, it's Grateful Dead. The song's called That's It for Another One. All right, enjoy, folks.

Hey folks, Lynn here, WCNI New London. Yeah, that was Jerry and the Boys. We'll hear a little bit of Jerry and the Boys a little bit later in this set as well. As for now, it's going to start with Sonic Youth. This is off Rather Ripped, a song called Ore. 439-2850. You know, I'm actually going to get some PSAs out of the way real quick so we can go somewhat interrupted. 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

Okay, so we heard Sonic Youth, a song called Ore. We heard Finn Healy's Status. We sort of heard a Brian Jonestown Massacre song called Pish. That was a request again, sorry. Technical difficulty on that. My bad. We heard Love Chance, Blue Cup. Dorothy Carter, Tree of Life. Vincent Lemons, Rafales, Nicholas Van Bell, Joel, I don't know how to, I'm gonna, Joe Namlas, yeah. That last bit was Cindy, Another Country 2. Next up we have Fatter Leaner by Hall of Fame. 439-2850.

Yeah, sign here, WCNN London. Let's see, where do we start? We started with Hall of Fame, Fatter Leaner. We heard Somar Latin by International Harvester. Dadama, Radio Brain, Swimming in a Western Hotel by Pan American. That last bit was Untitled Number 3 by Ulan Cole. WCNI New London got tuned in. Memorial Day. Got a couple. The Federal Trade Commission website contains a wealth of information to protect consumers from scams such as Social Security scams, phone scams, phishing scams, unemployment scams, as well as a host of other scams targeting consumers. Find out about these free scams, how to protect yourself, or report a possible scam. 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

Hey, okay, folks, let's see, where'd we start? Okay, Stephen R. Smith, All Things That Shall Be. We heard Pin Group, a song called Jim. Do Felice by the song called Oakwood Green. We heard Flying Saucer Attack and Roy Montgomery's Give You Goodbye. The Silent Ocean by Wendy and Carl. Blooms in the Rapid by Magic Tuber String Band. And that was The Stranger, Two Souls in Communion, live in Germany, 72 by Pig and the Boys. April Magazine is up next.